0: 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Met andere woorden, I remember Elvis Presley.
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1: 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When I heard the announcer say,
2: ladies and gentlemen, the King is dead. Elvis Presley just died in a hospital in Memphis, Tennessee. 42 years on this planet, but he'll be here forever.

all over the world during many, many years. I remember the disc jockey was playing jailhouse rock when I had my first date with a beautiful girl. And since that evening, you've been my friend.

Friday on my mind on the Easy Beats. Zo dadelijk Alan Price en Georgie Fay met Rosetta. Maar eerst nog George McGray. Come on and rock your baby.

0: Good evening. This is the intergalactic operator. Can I help you?
1: Yes. I'm trying to reach Flight Commander P.R. Johnson on Mars Flight 247.
0: Very well. Hold on, please. You're through.
1: Thank you, operator.